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1: ABC News, I'm Dave Packer. Ceremonies honoring those who died 25 years ago on September 11th at Ground Zero, the Pentagon, and outside Shanksville, Pennsylvania today in the field where hijacked United Flight 93 crashed on that day. 40 passengers and crew trying to take over the controls of that plane believed to be headed to Washington, D.C. Governor Josh Shapiro, remember.
2: The National Weather Service in Grand Forks has issued a severe thunderstorm warning for northern Wadena County, northeastern Otter Tail County, until 8 p.m. At 7.02 p.m., a severe thunderstorm was located near Sebaca, or 35 miles southeast of Detroit Lakes, moving northeast at 30 miles per hour. Expected hazards include golf ball-size hail and 60-mile-per-hour wind gusts. This is a radar-indicated threat. The following impacts are expected. People and animals outdoors will be injured. Expect hail damage to roofs, siding, windows, and vehicles. Expect wind damage to roofs, siding, and trees. Locations impacted include Monaga, New York Mills, Sebaca, Huntersville, Nimrod, and Bluegrass. Remain alert for a possible tornado. Tornadoes can develop quickly from severe thunderstorms. If you spot a tornado, go at once into the basement or small central room in a sturdy structure. For your protection, move to an interior room on the lowest floor of a building. Repeating, a severe thunderstorm warning has been issued until 8 p.m. for the following counties in Minnesota, Otter Tail, and Wadena.
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2: The National Weather Service in Grand Forks has issued a severe thunderstorm warning for southeastern Otter Tail County until 8 p.m. At 7.05 p.m., a severe thunderstorm was located near Vining, or 22 miles northwest of Alexandria, moving east at 35 miles per hour. Expected hazards include 60-mile-per-hour wind gusts and quarter-size hail. This is a radar-indicated threat. The following impacts are expected. Hail damage to vehicles is expected. Expect wind damage to roofs, siding, and trees. Locations impacted include Parker's Prairie, Vining, Burbank, Almora, and Wrightstown. For your protection, move to an interior room on the lowest floor of a building. Repeating, a severe thunderstorm warning has been issued until 8 p.m. for the following county, Otter Tail, Minnesota.
3: Weather, traffic,
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The National Weather Service in Duluth, Minnesota has issued a severe thunderstorm warning for Northern Cass County in north central Minnesota until 8:15 p.m. At 7:10 p.m., a severe thunderstorm was located near Walker, moving east at 25 miles per hour. Expected hazards include 60 mile per hour wind gusts and half dollar size hail. This is a radar indicated threat. The following impacts are expected. Hail damage to vehicles is expected. Expect wind damage to roofs, siding, and trees. This severe thunderstorm will be near Leech Lake around 7:15 p.m. Other locations in the path of the severe thunderstorm include Reamer. For your protection, move to an interior room on the lowest floor of a building. Repeating, a severe thunderstorm warning has been issued until 8:15 p.m. for the following county, Cass, Minnesota,

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15: 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Superstation K106, it's 728. I'm CJ Baumgartner. Just giving you a quick update here on some severe storms that are moving throughout central Minnesota right now. We are in a severe thunderstorm warning for Cass County, in effect until 8:15. There is a tornado warning in Ottertail and Wadena counties that is in effect until 8 o'clock this evening. Keeping an eye on the radar, it appears that we just kind of have this big line of storms that's moving throughout kind of the western part of the listening area and will be making its way throughout the area over the course of the next hour. We'll keep you updated as much as we can. Right now, that storm cell again kind of moving to the northeast, but right now kind of again in about a slash across the listening area all the way from Park Rapids all the way down to 94 around the Alexandria area as well. We're tracking these storms as they're moving. Again, a tornado warning in Wadena and Ottertail counties lasting until 8 o'clock this evening. Keep it right here. We'll give you updates as we can. Superstation K106.

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1: Superstation K106. I'm CJ Baumgartner giving you a weather update once again. I just want to remind you that there are heavy rains right now coming down in Wadena. There's also been reports of hail in other western parts of the listening area, as right now we are in a tornado warning in effect in Ottertail and Wadena counties until 8 o'clock this evening. Cass County is in a severe thunderstorm warning until 8:15 as well. Please just do all the stuff you need to do. Seek shelter. Make sure that you are not near any of the windows watching anything. Make sure that you're just in a position to where you can be safe with this heavy rain and some windy conditions rolling around. Again, just be careful out there. Around central Minnesota, the counties of Ottertail and Wadena are in a tornado warning until 8 o'clock this evening. Cass County is in a severe thunderstorm warning until 8:15 this evening. And as we take a look at the radar, we just see conditions that, again, will make their way eastward as the evening goes on, kind of to the northeast. We'll expect things to clear out kind of over the next hour, but it's going to move into the eastern portion of the listening area as well. So be mindful, even if you're not in Ottertail or Wadena counties, that some weather could be coming your way in the next hour. So just be mindful of that. So again, a lot of rain coming down in downtown Wadena. Really hard to see out the window right now. So much rain is coming down here as well. So just keep listening. Superstation K106. We will have your weather updates that are going on throughout the evening. It's 740 Superstation K106.
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1: 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I'm CJ Baumgartner. Just giving you an update here on some weather reports from the center here. We have a severe thunderstorm warning in effect in Wadena County until 8:30 this evening. There is a tornado warning that is in effect in Wadena and Ottertail counties until 8 o'clock, and then at 8 o'clock it'll move into that severe thunderstorm warning for Wadena County. Severe thunderstorm warning is in effect until 8:15 for Cass County as well. Rain was coming down pretty hard in Wadena. I know that in western parts of the listening area, in the Vining area, there were reports of hail as well. If you have pictures of hail, if you have any storm pictures that you do want to send our way, 218-631-1197. 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It's 746 Superstation. K106 will continue with updates as they come in.
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1: ABC News, I'm Dave Packer. One of the remembrances taking place on this 25th anniversary of the September 11th attacks at the Department of Homeland Security, which was created in 2003 as a direct result of the tragedies. Secretary Mark Wayne Mullen at a ceremony there saying the department is always hard at work.
2: We can't afford to miss one opportunity to prevent it from happening again.
1: An arrest today in the death of Taysa Fortune, the black woman found hanging from a tree last month in Mississippi. Officials say the suspect, Jacques Ratcliffe, an association with Fortune, but didn't give more details. Prices keep rising, the cost of energy playing a big part in today's report, pushing inflation to 3.4%, and as investors now expecting a Fed rate hike next week. North Korea launching more ballistic missiles toward the sea, this a day after the U.S., South Korea, and Japan ended their trilateral military drill that North Korea views as a security threat. This is ABC News. Florida's Department of Highway and Motor Vehicles experienced a cyber breach by a criminal organization, according to the agency. It happened September 4th. It's not known if any data was compromised. An indictment in a Washington state wildfire.
3: The Old Trails fire destroyed hundreds of homes as flames went racing through neighborhoods in high wind and low humidity. Now, federal prosecutors in Spokane say a grand jury has indicted Aaron Farinacci for arson. He's the man who's already facing state charges accused of plotting the best time to start the fire and setting it to do maximum damage. He allegedly told investigators fire is beautiful and like rebirth. At a hearing on the state charges, proceedings were put on hold so his mental health could be evaluated. Alex Stone, ABC News.
1: It's the first step to renaming an airport in honor of Dolly Parton. The Metropolitan Nashville Airport Authority has voted to begin the process of modifying the airport's name. Dave Packer, ABC News.
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10: 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And Phil, just if you can, give us an update on what you've seen from these storms here that have made their way through the Otter Tail and Wadena counties over the last hour or two.
11: Yeah, that's right. They kind of developed quite quickly here. There's a cold front coming through the area. So during peak heating, they kind of just fired quickly, and they grew quickly, and they got strong quickly, but now they look like they're on their way down, it looks like, in strength as they continue to head further off to the east. We did have seen reports in your bluegrass of quarter-size hail. Also, large trees down in north of bluegrass as well. That warning just came in, or that report just came in. And then further to the southwest, we had even stronger storms. Currently ongoing over there in Stevens County, there was actually a tornado and some golf ball-sized hail reported down in that area. But these storms up here into Wadena and Cass County, still holding some kind of strength here. Looks like the primary threat is a wind gust up to above 60 miles per hour. And some of the stronger cells within this area storms could produce maybe some small to quarter-sized hail. But these storms, as we start to get more and more into the dark, should show signs of weakening here. They have been showing signs of weakening here lately, but still, at least in the short term, until these warnings are over here, probably within the next, this warning for Wadena County goes until 8:30, that may be allowed to expire, if not cancel a little early. And then the warning for Cass County, that's until 8:45. Once again, mainly wind gust threat here around State Highway 64, and then mainly still getting out of Bluegrass and then affecting areas along U.S. Highway 10, with Dina still being affected, over towards Leader also being affected, and Pine River. So looks like hopefully these storms continue to show signs of weakening, but doesn't look like anything widespread here. Still can't rule out the hail to maybe a wind gust, but let's see how these storms react here over the next half hour or so. But once again, they were the strongest. They've already peaked in strength.
10: All right, and Phil, you know, what's the advice you would give to somebody who's kind of found themselves in that general area? What would be the things that you're telling them to do?
11: Just kind of wait it out. These don't really look to be anything really super strong. Hail is really not going to be too much of an issue. Maybe a brief wind gust and some heavier downpours. So basically, just kind of wait it out. They're moving kind of slow. So it might take a little while to get out of the area, but really doesn't look to be anything too quite severe. There's still warnings on these storms, but just as a precaution here, haven't seen any widespread reports, but still can rule it out here, especially southern Wadena County and then into southern parts of Cass County as well.
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1: Superstation K106, some CJ Baumgartner, 813 right now. We are tracking some storms that are moving across the listening area. Of course, we've had reports of the hail and trees blown away in the bluegrass area. Also, winds of gusting up to 60 miles an hour in certain parts of the listening area this evening. So just be mindful of that. Again, just got done talking with some meteorologists at Weatherology, and they were saying that this storm is weakening the further east that it goes. But again, still some gnarly stuff that's been happening today with some strong winds earlier. There's been hail. Just got reports of hail in Bertha as well, or in that general vicinity. Also, again, just got a message that parts of Highway 10 across from Ace Hardware to Highway 71 in Wadena are flooded. So if you're driving in the area, just know that that is something you are going to have to be mindful of. There is a lot of water right now in town, a lot of rainfall. So if you are making your way through Wadena, whether it's on Highway 10 to Highway 71, there's been a lot of rain and some minor flooding in certain parts of town as well. So be mindful of that if you're making your journey there as well. It's 814 Superstation K106. It's Pam Tillis.

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0: Superstation K106. I'm CJ Baumgartner giving you a quick weather update as we are getting a weather update from Phil Jensko of Weatherology. And Phil, just if you can, give us an update on what you've seen from these storms here that have made their way through the Otter Tail and Wadena counties over the last hour or two.
1: Yeah, that's right. They kind of developed quite quickly here. There's this cold front coming through the area. So during peak heating, they kind of just fired quickly, and they grew quickly, and they got strong quickly. But now they look like they're on their way down, it looks like, in strength as they continue to head further off to the east. We did have seen reports in your bluegrass of quarter-size hail. Also, large trees down in north of bluegrass as well. That warning just came in, or that report just came in. And then further to the southwest, we had even stronger storms currently ongoing over there in Stevens County. There was actually a tornado and some golf ball-sized hail reported down in that area. But these storms up here into Wadena and Cass County, still holding some kind of strength here. Looks like the primary threat is a wind gust up to about 60 miles per hour. And some of the stronger cells within this area storms could produce maybe some small to quarter-sized hail. But these storms, as we start to get more and more into the dark, should show signs of weakening here. They have been showing signs of weakening here lately. But still, at least in the short term, until these warnings are over here, probably within the next, this warning for Wadena County goes until 8:30. That may be allowed to be, probably be allowed to expire if not canceled a little early. And then the warning for Cass County, that's until 8:45. Once again, mainly wind gust threat here around State Highway 64. And then mainly still getting out of bluegrass and then affecting areas along U.S. Highway 10. Wadena still being affected, over towards Leader also being affected, and Pine River. So looks like hopefully these storms continue to show signs of weakening, but doesn't look like anything widespread here. Still can't rule out the hail to maybe a wind gust, but let's see how these storms react here over the next half hour or so. But once again, they've already peaked in strength.
0: All right. And Phil, you know, what's the advice you would give to somebody who's kind of found themselves in that general area? What would be the things that you're telling them to do?
1: Just kind of wait it out. These don't really look to be anything really super strong. Hail is really not going to be too much of an issue, maybe a brief wind gust and some heavier downpours. So basically just kind of wait it out. They're moving kind of slow. So it might take a little while to get out of the area, but really doesn't look to be anything too quite severe. There's still warnings on these storms, but just as a precaution here, haven't seen any widespread reports, but still can't rule it out here, especially southern Wadena County and then into southern parts of Cass County as well.
0: 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Phil, appreciate your time, appreciate your insight, and we'll talk to you later.
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2: There's a good chance of showers and thunderstorms tonight. Some of the storms have the potential to become strong or even severe. Looking at about a 90% chance of precipitation tonight with a low of 52 degrees. Tomorrow, mostly sunny and cooler, a high of 67. West-northwest winds at 10 to 20. Mostly cloudy Saturday night, a low of 45. Partly sunny and cooler again on Sunday with a high near 61 degrees.

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1: ABC News, I'm Dave Packard. 25 years since the September 11th attacks, at today's Ground Zero ceremony, all former presidents reading the names of the victims by family members. And the last person to go told the crowd that the best way to honor the victims is to stop spreading hate.
2: I think the one parting thing I want to leave everyone with is that you do my dad's legacy and the legacy of all these victims no honor by using this tragedy to spread hate.
1: Iran has gained another potential point of leverage in the U.S. waged war. Iran-backed Houthis in Yemen took control of Yemen's entire Red Sea coast and are threatening a second waterway critical to global trade, the Bab el-Mandeb Strait, a vital route for Saudi oil. More coming to light about that lone juror whose determination to convict Lindsey Clancy caused a mistrial. Records say he was accused by his then-wife for being, quote, physically and emotionally abusive and controlling toward her. This is ABC News. It's officially over.
3: Federal health officials have declared an end to that parasitic food outbreak with cases that were spanning back all the way to mid-July. A total of nearly 13,000 people had become infected after eating tainted lettuce supplied by Taylor Farms. Of those, nearly 600 were so sick they became hospitalized, and two people with underlying conditions died. The CDC says that the recalled lettuce products are no longer available in stores or restaurants. Yuri Benajad, ABC News, New York.
1: South African police say six Nigerian nationals linked to an organized criminal network that allegedly swindled American women out of $6 million via online romance scams are being extradited to the U.S. Just call the Little York Fire Department in Texas, Ferdum Fighters. Together with two Harris County pet officers, they rescued a pair of puppies who got stuck under a sidewalk. During the rescue, they also spotted and addressed a washed-out void that created a collapse hazard on the route to an elementary school, earning them a round of applause. Dave Packer, ABC News.
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3: There's a good chance of showers and thunderstorms tonight. Some of the storms have the potential to become strong or even severe. Looking at about a 90% chance of precipitation tonight with a low of 52 degrees. Tomorrow, mostly sunny and cooler, a high of 67. West-northwest winds at 10 to 20. Mostly cloudy Saturday night, a low of 45. Partly sunny and cooler again on Sunday with a high near 61 degrees.

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9: There's a good chance of showers and thunderstorms tonight. Some of the storms have the potential to become strong or even severe. Looking at about a 90% chance of precipitation tonight with a low of 52 degrees. Tomorrow, mostly sunny and cooler, a high of 67. West-northwest winds at 10 to 20. Mostly cloudy Saturday night, a low of 45. Partly sunny and cooler again on Sunday with a high near 61 degrees.

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1: There's a good chance of showers and thunderstorms tonight. Some of the storms have the potential to become strong or even severe. Looking at about a 90% chance of precipitation tonight with a low of 52 degrees. Tomorrow, mostly sunny and cooler, a high of 67. West-northwest winds at 10 to 20. Mostly cloudy Saturday night, a low of 45. Partly sunny and cooler again on Sunday with a high near 61 degrees.

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11: There's a good chance of showers and thunderstorms tonight. Some of the storms have the potential to become strong or even severe. Looking at about a 90% chance of precipitation tonight with a low of 52 degrees. Tomorrow, mostly sunny and cooler, a high of 67. West-northwest winds at 10 to 20. Mostly cloudy Saturday night, a low of 45. Partly sunny and cooler again on Sunday with a high near 61 degrees.
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1: There's a good chance of showers and thunderstorms tonight. Some of the storms have the potential to become strong or even severe. Looking at about a 90% chance of precipitation tonight with a low of 52 degrees. Tomorrow, mostly sunny and cooler, a high of 67. West-northwest winds at 10 to 20. Mostly cloudy Saturday night, a low of 45. Partly sunny and cooler again on Sunday with a high near 61 degrees.

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5: Still a chance of showers and thunderstorms overnight, then gradual clearing with a low of 52. Winds becoming north-northwesterly at 10 to 15 miles per hour. Saturday, mostly sunny and cooler, a high of 67. West-northwest winds at 10 to 20 miles per hour. Saturday night, mostly cloudy with a low dropping down to 45. Looking ahead to Sunday, partly sunny with a high of 61 degrees.

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4: There's the first thing you'd be doing. 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
5: Still a chance of showers and thunderstorms overnight, then gradual clearing with a low of 52. Winds becoming north-northwesterly at 10 to 15 miles per hour. Saturday, mostly sunny and cooler, a high of 67. West-northwest winds at 10 to 20 miles per hour. Saturday night, mostly cloudy with a low dropping down to 45. Looking ahead to Sunday, partly sunny with a high of 61 degrees.

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6: Still a chance of showers and thunderstorms overnight, then gradual clearing with a low of 52, winds becoming north-northwesterly at 10 to 15 miles per hour. Saturday, mostly sunny and cooler, a high of 67, west-northwest winds at 10 to 20 miles per hour. Saturday night, mostly cloudy with a low dropping down to 45. Looking ahead to Sunday, partly sunny with a high of 61 degrees.

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1: Still a chance of showers and thunderstorms overnight, then gradual clearing with a low of 52. Winds becoming north-northwesterly at 10 to 15 miles per hour. Saturday, mostly sunny and cooler, a high of 67. West-northwest winds at 10 to 20 miles per hour. Saturday night, mostly cloudy with a low dropping down to 45. Looking ahead to Sunday, partly sunny with a high of 61 degrees.

You begin to count the theories I've had pounded in my head that I forgot. 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
4: Still a chance of showers and thunderstorms overnight, then gradual clearing with a low of 52, winds becoming north-northwesterly at 10 to 15 miles per hour. Saturday, mostly sunny and cooler, a high of 67, west-northwest winds at 10 to 20 miles per hour. Saturday night, mostly cloudy with a low dropping down to 45. Looking ahead to Sunday, partly sunny with a high of 61 degrees.
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1: Still a chance of showers and thunderstorms overnight, then gradual clearing with a low of 52. Winds becoming north-northwesterly at 10 to 15 miles per hour. Saturday, mostly sunny and cooler, a high of 67. West-northwest winds at 10 to 20 miles per hour. Saturday night, mostly cloudy with a low dropping down to 45. Looking ahead to Sunday, partly sunny with a high of 61 degrees.

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4: Still a chance of showers and thunderstorms overnight, then gradual clearing with a low of 52. Winds becoming north-northwesterly at 10 to 15 miles per hour. Saturday, mostly sunny and cooler, a high of 67. West-northwest winds at 10 to 20 miles per hour. Saturday night, mostly cloudy with a low dropping down to 45. Looking ahead to Sunday, partly sunny with a high of 61 degrees.

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4: Still a chance of showers and thunderstorms overnight, then gradual clearing with a low of 52. Winds becoming north-northwesterly at 10 to 15 miles per hour. Saturday, mostly sunny and cooler, a high of 67. West-northwest winds at 10 to 20 miles per hour. Saturday night, mostly cloudy with a low dropping down to 45. Looking ahead to Sunday, partly sunny with a high of 61 degrees.
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12: Still a chance of showers and thunderstorms overnight, then gradual clearing with a low of 52. Winds becoming north-northwesterly at 10 to 15 miles per hour. Saturday, mostly sunny and cooler, a high of 67. West-northwest winds at 10 to 20 miles per hour. Saturday night, mostly cloudy with a low dropping down to 45. Looking ahead to Sunday, partly sunny with a high of 61 degrees.

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5: Still a chance of showers and thunderstorms overnight, then gradual clearing with a low of 52. Winds becoming north-northwesterly at 10 to 15 miles per hour. Saturday, mostly sunny and cooler, a high of 67. West-northwest winds at 10 to 20 miles per hour. Saturday night, mostly cloudy with a low dropping down to 45. Looking ahead to Sunday, partly sunny with a high of 61 degrees.

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Community Center. The Pig and Wing Challenge at Burlington Northern Park in Wadena at 1 p.m. Saturday afternoon, and a car show from 2 to 6 p.m. Ribs, chicken wings, corn on the cob, and fresh fries. Hubbard County Sheriff's Mounted Posse annual fall fundraiser taking place today, and there will be a hog roast and smoked turkey plus all the fixings from 5 to 6:30 p.m. Location is at the Posse Training Center north of Lake George, 4 miles north of the junction of 185th Avenue and Highway 71. Together for Kim's Silent Auction Benefit Sunday, September 13th, from 1 to 5 p.m. at the Bertha Community Center. Kim Vogie was recently diagnosed with cancer, and there will be a benefit to help her out. They will also be serving a taco bar. Youth BB gun shoot at Knob Hill Sportsman's Club on Sunday, September 13th at 1 p.m. You must pre-register. It's for children 5 to 11 years old, limited to the first 50 kids that sign up. 42nd Annual Trinity Lutheran Church Chicken Supper taking place on Sunday from 4:30 to 7 p.m. at the Deer Creek Community Center.

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7: Still a chance of showers and thunderstorms overnight, then gradual clearing with a low of 52. Winds becoming north-northwesterly at 10 to 15 miles per hour. Saturday, mostly sunny and cooler, a high of 67. West-northwest winds at 10 to 20 miles per hour. Saturday night, mostly cloudy with a low dropping down to 45. Looking ahead to Sunday, partly sunny with a high of 61 degrees.

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8: Still a chance of showers and thunderstorms overnight, then gradual clearing with a low of 52. Winds becoming north-northwesterly at 10 to 15 miles per hour. Saturday, mostly sunny and cooler, a high of 67. West-northwest winds at 10 to 20 miles per hour. Saturday night, mostly cloudy with a low dropping down to 45. Looking ahead to Sunday, partly sunny with a high of 61 degrees.

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Mass at St. Isidore Church in Moran Township on Saturday at 10 a.m. Potluck lunch to follow. Join the Wadena City Library in welcoming author Jim Roloffs on Saturday, September 12th at 10:30 a.m. He will present his biography of Buddy Brown, a resident of Pillager who has led a successful life overcoming poverty and cerebral palsy. Shockers Baseball Fundraiser Golf Tournament on Saturday morning, 11 a.m. at Oakwood Golf Course. Registration begins at 10 a.m. You are invited to the Aldridge Area Community Potluck Picnic taking place at noon today at the Aldridge Community Center. The Pig and Wing Challenge at Burlington Northern Park in Wadena at 1 p.m. Saturday afternoon, and a car show from 2 to 6 p.m. Ribs, chicken wings, corn on the cob, and fresh fries. Hubbard County Sheriff's Mounted Posse annual fall fundraiser taking place today, and there will be a hog roast and smoked turkey plus all the fixings from 5 to 6:30 p.m. Location is at the Posse Training Center north of Lake George, 4 miles north of the junction of 185th Avenue and Highway 71. Together for Kim's Silent Auction Benefit Sunday, September 13th, from 1 to 5 p.m. at the Bertha Community Center. Kim Vogie was recently diagnosed with cancer, and there will be a benefit to help her out. They will also be serving a taco bar. Youth BB gun shoot at Knob Hill Sportsman's Club on Sunday, September 13th at 1 p.m. You must pre-register. It's for children 5 to 11 years old, limited to the first 50 kids that sign up. 42nd Annual Trinity Lutheran Church Chicken Supper taking place on Sunday from 4:30 to 7 p.m. at the Deer Creek Community Center.

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12: Still a chance of showers and thunderstorms overnight, then gradual clearing with a low of 52, winds becoming north-northwesterly at 10 to 15 miles per hour. Saturday, mostly sunny and cooler, a high of 67, west-northwest winds at 10 to 20 miles per hour. Saturday night, mostly cloudy with a low dropping down to 45. Looking ahead to Sunday, partly sunny with a high of 61 degrees.

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18: Wadena, Brainerd, Park Rapids. ABC News, I'm Chuck Sievertson. President Trump in Dublin at a news conference today said he'd like to see the Republic of Ireland and Northern Ireland reunified.
19: It's going to happen eventually.
20: Mr. President,
19: you know what? The way I look at it, it's going to happen eventually. It will happen now.
18: Not offering a reason why, the president said he thinks the Iran war will end after the November midterm elections. And of Iran?
19: They were 2 weeks away from having a nuclear weapon.
18: No word what evidence there is of that. Trump also saying he thinks gasoline prices will come down after the midterms, but has not explained what would cause that. The acting U.S. Navy secretary confirms that Iranian missiles hit U.S. aircraft in Jordan this week, as well as Bahrain, where the U.S. Fifth Fleet is based. North Korea launched several short-range missiles toward the sea today, say South Korea and Japan. Happens a day after the U.S., South Korea, and Japan ended their joint military exercises, which North Korea considers a provocation. This is ABC News. California rolling out laws that strengthen safeguards online for children and teens. ABC's Jacqueline Lee in Los Angeles.
21: On Thursday, California Governor Gavin Newsom signing 13 pieces of legislation, including creating what he says are the strongest companion chatbot regulations in the country. Dubbed Adam's Law after 16-year-old Adam Rain, who committed suicide last year after months of confiding in ChatGPT. The law includes crisis protocols, parental controls, and notifications if a child turns off safety settings.
18: In the mea culpa department, the reflecting pool snafu, ABC's Mary Bruce.
22: President Trump spent $15 million on these renovations, but soon after it was completed, the paint on the bottom of the pool started lifting to the surface. The president blamed vandals, but the New York Times reports the contractor on the project now acknowledges the damage was caused by mistakes they made themselves, that their plan was flawed, and so was its execution.
18: Chuck Sievertson, ABC News.
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0: You stepped out for your morning jog. Except it's not your usual morning jog. You started listening to an epic sci-fi book on Audible. 30 chapters later, you've accidentally run a half marathon. You lost track of how far you've run, somewhere just past the city limits. You can't stop. You have to find out what happens next. Then it's over. The universe seems bigger. You feel different. 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Audible. Stories that speak to you.
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6: The forecast for Saturday, mostly sunny but cooler. A high of 67 degrees. West-northwest winds 10 to 15 miles per hour, could gust up to 20 at times. Tonight, mostly cloudy and a low dropping down to 45. Northwest winds diminishing to 5 to 10 before becoming calm. Tomorrow, partly sunny and cooler once again, with a high of 61. Northwest winds 5 to 10 miles per hour.
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12: The forecast for Saturday, mostly sunny but cooler, a high of 67 degrees. West-northwest winds 10 to 15 miles per hour, could gust up to 20 at times. Tonight, mostly cloudy and a low dropping down to 45. Northwest winds diminishing to 5 to 10 before becoming calm. Tomorrow, partly sunny and cooler once again, with a high of 61. Northwest winds 5 to 10 miles per hour.

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3: Here's the latest market report from Fergus Falls Livestock for September 8th. High-choice fat beef steers brought 210 to 220, with lower-grade fat beef steers coming in at 200 to 211. High-choice fat beef heifers traded from 209 to 219, with lower grades bringing 200 to 208. High-choice fat Holstein steers brought 195 to 205, with lower grades going for 184 to 194. Grain-fed cows ranged from 156 to 166. The bulk of the cow market brought 120 to 145, with full and thin cows bringing 70 to 105. Bulls of all weights traded at 178 to 198. Representative sales included fat beef steers weighing 1,715 pounds for 219 and 1,565 pounds for 215. Fat beef heifers sold at 1,571 pounds for 219 and 1,303 pounds for 211. Dairy beef cross steers weighing 1,735 pounds brought 191, while dairy beef cross heifers at 1,660 pounds brought 189. Fat Holstein steers weighing 1,691 pounds sold for 205, and others weighing 1,933 sold at 182. Remember, commission on fats and cows is $15.25 per head, with $2 per head on feeders. The next sale is September 15th, with 285 head expected. And mark your calendar for the anniversary sale, September 22nd, with 1,000 head expected. For more information, call Fergus Falls Livestock at 218-998-0561.
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5: The forecast for Saturday, mostly sunny but cooler, a high of 67 degrees. West-northwest winds 10 to 15 miles per hour, could gust up to 20 at times. Tonight, mostly cloudy and a low dropping down to 45. Northwest winds diminishing to 5 to 10 before becoming calm. Tomorrow, partly sunny and cooler once again, with a high of 61, northwest winds 5 to 10 miles per hour.

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1: ABC News, I'm Chuck Sievertson. Predictions from President Trump today on a trip to Ireland at a news conference in Dublin. He thinks the Iran war will end after the November midterm elections.
2: I think very soon. I think it'll be probably right after midterms. They're trying to hold out as long as they can.
1: Trump says he thinks fuel prices will drop right after the midterms. And of Iran?
2: They were 2 weeks away from having a nuclear weapon.
1: No evidence or explanation why Trump believes these things, also predicting Northern Ireland and the Republic of Ireland will reunify. The acting U.S. Navy Secretary confirms that Iranian missiles hit U.S. aircraft in Jordan this week, as well as Bahrain. More short-range missiles were fired into the sea today by North Korea, say South Korea and Japan. Those nations and the U.S. just ended joint military exercises. Allegations about the lone Lindsey Clancy holdout juror by his wife in 2021 of abuse, say court documents. This is ABC News. Deadly trouble for a trio of women in California, all said to be best friends. One is accused of killing the other two. ABC's Dustin Dorsey.
3: The first of which was in San Jose on August 28th, where Anne Mary Matthew was strangled, stabbed, and left in a pool of blood. Shortly after, Anjana Hari in Milpitas was ringing over and killed. Investigators later linked both crimes together with 33-year-old Milpitas resident Anila Baby as the suspect. Deputy District Attorney Marissa McCune says
4: forensic investigation and follow-up interviews, we were able to charge the defendant with both of those murders.
3: Police say Baby was covered in blood with injuries to her face when she was arrested after attempting to flee the scene in Milpitas.
1: Republican and Democratic leaders are in an ugly battle in Nashville, Tennessee, over who controls the city's airport. But they agree on one thing. It should be renamed to honor the state's favorite daughter, Dolly Parton. Chuck Sievertson, ABC News.
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1: The forecast for Saturday, mostly sunny but cooler, a high of 67 degrees. West-northwest winds 10 to 15 miles per hour, could gust up to 20 at times. Tonight, mostly cloudy and a low dropping down to 45. Northwest winds diminishing to 5 to 10 before becoming calm. Tomorrow, partly sunny and cooler once again, with a high of 61. Northwest winds 5 to 10 miles per hour.

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13: The forecast for Saturday, mostly sunny but cooler, a high of 67 degrees. West-northwest winds 10 to 15 miles per hour, could gust up to 20 at times. Tonight, mostly cloudy and a low dropping down to 45. Northwest winds diminishing to 5 to 10 before becoming calm. Tomorrow, partly sunny and cooler once again with a high of 61. Northwest winds 5 to 10 miles per hour.

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11: The forecast for Saturday, mostly sunny but cooler, a high of 67 degrees. West-northwest winds 10 to 15 miles per hour, could gust up to 20 at times. Tonight, mostly cloudy and a low dropping down to 45. Northwest winds diminishing to 5 to 10 before becoming calm. Tomorrow, partly sunny and cooler once again, with a high of 61. Northwest winds 5 to 10 miles per hour.

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4: 9/11, 25 years later, I'm Chuck Sievertson. The reading of the names of over 2,700 people killed in the attack on New York's Twin Towers is underway.
5: George John Bishop. Chris Romeo Bashunda.
4: Bells Jeffrey have been rung, marking the times the jetliners crashed into the buildings at the Pentagon. A ceremony is underway. President Trump and the First Lady Melania Trump, with the crowd hearing names of those who perished in that attack.
6: Petty Officer Third Class Melissa Rose Barnes, United States Navy.
4: ABC's Aaron Katursky.
7: 9/11 is still killing. 23 members of the NYPD died on 9/11 in the last quarter century. 469 have died of 9/11-related illnesses.
4: This is ABC News.
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10: 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Mass at St. Isidore Church in Moran Township on Saturday at 10 a.m. Potluck lunch to follow. Join the Wadena City Library in welcoming author Jim Rolliffs on Saturday, September 12th at 10:30 a.m. He will present his biography of Buddy Brown, a resident of Pillager who has led a successful life overcoming poverty and cerebral palsy. Shockers Baseball Fundraiser Golf Tournament on Saturday morning, 11 a.m. at Oakwood Golf Course. Registration begins at 10 a.m. You are invited to the Aldridge Area Community Potluck Picnic, taking place at noon today at the Aldridge Community Center. The Pig and Wing Challenge at Burlington Northern Park in Wadena at 1 p.m. Saturday afternoon, and a car show from 2 to 6 p.m. Ribs, chicken wings, corn on the cob, and fresh fries. Hubbard County Sheriff's Mounted Posse annual fall fundraiser taking place today, and there will be a hog roast and smoked turkey plus all the fixings from 5 to 6:30 p.m. Location is at the Posse Training Center north of Lake George, 4 miles north of the junction of 185th Avenue and Highway 71. Together for Kim's Silent Auction Benefit Sunday, September 13th, from 1 to 5 p.m. at the Bertha Community Center. Kim Vogie was recently diagnosed with cancer, and there will be a benefit to help her out. They will also be serving a taco bar. Youth BB gun shoot at Knob Hill Sportsman's Club on Sunday, September 13th at 1 p.m. You must pre-register. It's for children 5 to 11 years old, limited to the first 50 kids that sign up. 42nd Annual Trinity Lutheran Church Chicken Supper, taking place on Sunday from 4:30 to 7 p.m. at the Deer Creek Community Center. The next Wolverine Player Spotlight puts the focus on the quarterback of the Wolverine football team, junior Cam Snyder. Cam, you guys got win number one last week. How exciting was that?
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2: ABC News, I'm Chuck Sievertson. Prices that pain. Food could go up because of the price of diesel in California is at least $8 a gallon. A state that provides Americans with a third of their vegetables and two-thirds of their fruits. President Trump, on a weekend trip to Ireland for a golf tournament, says he thinks fuel prices will drop and the Iran war will stop right after the November midterm elections, offering no explanation.
3: I think very soon. I think it'll be probably right after the midterms. They're trying to hold out as long as they can.
2: Also not offering evidence of this claim about Iran.
3: They were 2 weeks away from having a nuclear weapon.
2: The acting U.S. Navy Secretary confirms Iranian missiles hit U.S. aircraft in Jordan this week and that Iranians attacked and damaged the Navy's Fifth Fleet base in Bahrain. No Atlantic hurricanes have formed this year, and none are likely this week, says the National Hurricane Center, due to an enormous El Nino warming the Pacific. This is ABC News. Leaders of India, Iran, Russia, and China have been meeting in New Delhi about trade, investments, and global troubles. With concerns of child safety online, California has enacted laws to strengthen safeguards for children and teens.
4: On Thursday, California Governor Gavin Newsom signing 13 pieces of legislation, including creating what he says are the strongest companion chatbot regulations in the country. Dubbed Adam's Law after 16-year-old Adam Rain, who committed suicide last year after months of confiding in ChatGPT. The law includes crisis protocols, parental controls, and notifications if a child turns off safety settings. Jacqueline Lee, ABC News, Los Angeles.
2: Young people spending more of their filthy lucre in regular installments, says ABC's Jim Ryan.
5: Subscription spending is up nearly 7% over the past year, with many households prioritizing entertainment and retail subscriptions in their budgets. According to the Bank of America Institute, the fastest growing group of customers is Gen Z.
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1: The forecast for Saturday, mostly sunny but cooler. A high of 67 degrees. West-northwest winds 10 to 15 miles per hour, could gust up to 20 at times. Tonight, mostly cloudy and a low dropping down to 45. Northwest winds diminishing to 5 to 10 before becoming calm. Tomorrow, partly sunny and cooler once again with a high of 61. Northwest winds 5 to 10 miles per hour.

0: 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What country am I in?
1: It doesn't matter. It's 5 o'clock somewhere.
0: It's always on 5 in Margaritaville, come to think of it.
1: Yeah, I heard that.
0: You've been there, haven't you?
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11: The forecast for Saturday, mostly sunny but cooler, a high of 67 degrees. West-northwest winds 10 to 15 miles per hour, could gust up to 20 at times. Tonight, mostly cloudy and a low dropping down to 45. Northwest winds diminishing to 5 to 10 before becoming calm. Tomorrow, partly sunny and cooler once again, with a high of 61. Northwest winds 5 to 10 miles per hour.

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1: ABC News, I'm Chuck Sievertson. Dig deeper into those dollars. Diesel fuel prices in the U.S. have hit yet another record, soaring past $6 a gallon on average due to the Iran war fuel disruptions. In California, diesel is $8 a gallon, boosting transportation costs and prices of many goods. Arizona trucker Dan Wood.
2: One fill up was over $1,000. And when these prices just skyrocket like this, it takes food out of the mouths of your children.
1: President Trump on a weekend trip to Ireland says he thinks fuel prices will drop and the Iran war will end right after the November midterm elections, offering no explanation.
3: I think very soon. I think it'll be probably right after the midterms. They're trying to hold out as long as they can.
1: If European governments send troops into Ukraine, it will mean a war with Russia, says Russian leader Putin at a conference of emerging economies that also had leaders of China, Iran, India, and Russia in New Delhi. This is ABC News. A rare moment tomorrow at the U.S. Open tennis tournament in New York City for the men's final. At the scene, ABC's Morgan Norwood.
4: Ben Shelton punching his ticket to the men's final after an electric all-American showdown under the lights at Arthur Ashe Stadium.
5: Shelton
4: defeating Francis Tiafo in a four-set thriller. Tiafo taking the first set, but Shelton dominating in the final three. Now Shelton becoming the first black man since Arthur Ashe in 1972 to reach the U.S. Open final, and just the second American man in two decades to make the championship match here in New York.
1: Shelton will play the number one seed Alexander Zverev of Germany. The New York Yankees marked the 25th anniversary of 9/11 yesterday with Brielle Saracini throwing out the ceremonial first pitch alongside her husband, Sean McGuire. Both lost their fathers on 9/11, and they met at a camp for kids whose parents died in the attacks. Chuck Sievertson, ABC News.
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12: The forecast for Saturday, mostly sunny but cooler. A high of 67 degrees. West-northwest winds 10 to 15 miles per hour, could gust up to 20 at times. Tonight, mostly cloudy and a low dropping down to 45. Northwest winds diminishing to 5 to 10 before becoming calm. Tomorrow, partly sunny and cooler once again with a high of 61. Northwest winds 5 to 10 miles per hour.

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16: The forecast for Saturday, mostly sunny but cooler. A high of 67 degrees. West-northwest winds 10 to 15 miles per hour, could gust up to 20 at times. Tonight, mostly cloudy and a low dropping down to 45. Northwest winds diminishing to 5 to 10 before becoming calm. Tomorrow, partly sunny and cooler once again with a high of 61. Northwest winds 5 to 10 miles per hour.

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3: 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Mass at St. Isidore Church in Moran Township on Saturday at 10 a.m. Potluck lunch to follow. Join the Wadena City Library in welcoming author Jim Roloffs on Saturday, September 12th at 10:30 a.m. He will present his biography of Buddy Brown, a resident of Pillager who has led a successful life overcoming poverty and cerebral palsy. Shockers Baseball Fundraiser Golf Tournament on Saturday morning, 11 a.m. at Oakwood Golf Course. Registration begins at 10 a.m. You are invited to the Aldridge Area Community Potluck Picnic taking place at noon today at the Aldridge Community Center. The Pig and Wing Challenge at Burlington Northern Park in Wadena at 1 p.m. Saturday afternoon, and a car show from 2 to 6 p.m. Ribs, chicken wings, corn on the cob, and fresh fries. Hubbard County Sheriff's Mounted Posse annual fall fundraiser taking place today, and there will be a hog roast and smoked turkey plus all the fixings from 5 to 6:30 p.m. Location is at the Posse Training Center north of Lake George, 4 miles north of the junction of 185th Avenue and Highway 71. Together for Kim's Silent Auction Benefit Sunday, September 13th. From 1 to 5 p.m. at the Bertha Community Center, Kim Vogie was recently diagnosed with cancer, and there will be a benefit to help her out. They will also be serving a taco bar. Youth BB gun shoot at Knob Hill Sportsman's Club on Sunday, September 13th at 1 p.m. You must pre-register. It's for children 5 to 11 years old, limited to the first 50 kids that sign up. 42nd Annual Trinity Lutheran Church Chicken Supper taking place on Sunday from 4:30 to 7 p.m. at the Deer Creek Community Center. The next Wolverine Player Spotlight puts the focus on the quarterback of the Wolverine football team, junior Cam Snyder. Cam, you guys got win number one last week. How exciting was that?
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2: The forecast for Saturday, mostly sunny but cooler. A high of 67 degrees. West-northwest winds 10 to 15 miles per hour, could gust up to 20 at times. Tonight, mostly cloudy and a low dropping down to 45. Northwest winds diminishing to 5 to 10 before becoming calm. Tomorrow, partly sunny and cooler once again with a high of 61. Northwest winds 5 to 10 miles per hour.

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16: The forecast for Saturday, mostly sunny but cooler, a high of 67 degrees. West-northwest winds 10 to 15 miles per hour, could gust up to 20 at times. Tonight, mostly cloudy and a low dropping down to 45. Northwest winds diminishing to 5 to 10 before becoming calm. Tomorrow, partly sunny and cooler once again, with a high of 61, northwest winds 5 to 10 miles per hour.

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2: ABC News, I'm Mike DeBusty. More violence in the Middle East sparks fears about higher gas prices. Saudi Arabia shutting down a key oil pipeline amid what they say was an escalating series of drone attacks originating from Iraq. That pipeline was one of the workarounds for oil transport amid the effective closure of the Strait of Hormuz. President Trump, during a visit to Ireland today, says he thinks the war with Iran will likely last through the midterm elections.
3: They were 2 weeks away from having a nuclear weapon. If they had it, they would have blown up Israel, they would have blown up the Middle East, and they would have hit some of Europe's, in my opinion, Europe's cities.
2: No one has claimed responsibility so far for that attack on the Saudi pipeline. The president also drawing criticism in Ireland for his comments about reunification earlier today, saying he would love to see it happen. British Prime Minister Andy Burnham says any renegotiations around the future of Northern Ireland remain off the table. This is ABC News. The Centers for Disease Control has declared that cyclosporiasis outbreak over. After thousands were sickened across the country, several hundred were hospitalized and two people died. The outbreak was linked to contaminated lettuce from Taylor Farms. It was believed to be the nation's largest ever tied to the parasite known as cyclospora. A severe drought in the western part of the country is having a big impact on the nation's beer industry.
4: The severe drought out west is hurting the brewing industry when it comes to the growing of raw materials used in beer production.
5: That pint of beer that you have in front of you, you're really looking at liquid agriculture.
4: Assistant professor of fermentation science at Colorado State University, Charlie Hoxmeyer.
5: Extreme drought, rising temperatures don't just reduce crop yields, they affect the grain chemistry.
4: And that affects the beer you drink.
5: This is
2: Stephen Kaufman, ABC News there. I'm Mike DeBusky, ABC News.
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19: The forecast for Saturday, mostly sunny but cooler. A high of 67 degrees. West-northwest winds 10 to 15 miles per hour, could gust up to 20 at times. Tonight, mostly cloudy and a low dropping down to 45. Northwest winds diminishing to 5 to 10 before becoming calm. Tomorrow, partly sunny and cooler once again with a high of 61. Northwest winds 5 to 10 miles per hour.

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14: The forecast for Saturday, mostly sunny but cooler, a high of 67 degrees. West-northwest winds 10 to 15 miles per hour, could gust up to 20 at times. Tonight, mostly cloudy and a low dropping down to 45. Northwest winds diminishing to 5 to 10 before becoming calm. Tomorrow, partly sunny and cooler once again, with a high of 61. Northwest winds 5 to 10 miles per hour.

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2: ABC News, I'm Mike Dubusky. President Trump says the war with Iran could last through the midterm elections, with the Strait of Hormuz remaining effectively closed amid the fighting. ABC Chief International Correspondent James Longman says this week oil transport through the region got even more complicated.
3: Saudi Arabia forced to shut down a major oil pipeline after multiple strikes. Satellite imagery shows the damage from drone strikes the Saudis claim were launched from Iraq. A U.S. official says the Saudi Crown Prince Mohammed bin Salman is pressing President Trump to launch strikes on Iranian-backed Houthis in Yemen, who are now on the march, taking control of Yemen's entire Red Sea coast.
2: President Trump is in Ireland today to meet with leaders and to take in a golf tournament. Earlier today, he said he'd love to see Ireland reunify and that it's going to happen, which has drawn swift criticism from local leaders and from protesters in that country. This is ABC News. A new wrinkle in the Lindsey Clancy murder case, which ended in a mistrial a little over a week ago. ABC Chief Investigative Correspondent Aaron Katursky says it goes back to that one holdout juror.
4: We've had a look at some court documents that show the man who we're not naming was accused in 2021 by his wife at the time of being abusive. Now, his divorce lawyer pushed back, describing him to us as a stand-up guy. Other documents more recently show that at the time the man was chosen for the jury, he was facing potential eviction. Massachusetts requires jurors to disclose whether they've been sued, arrested, charged, or served with a court order, raising a question of how the juror filled out his form and whether he was qualified to serve.
2: And authorities in France are investigating after a train derailment yesterday, which left more than 40 people injured in Normandy. Police now say a piece of rail was found on the track, and they're working right now to determine whether it was placed there accidentally or maliciously. I'm Mike Dubusky, ABC News.
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11: The forecast for Saturday, mostly sunny but cooler. A high of 67 degrees. West-northwest winds 10 to 15 miles per hour, could gust up to 20 at times. Tonight, mostly cloudy and a low dropping down to 45. Northwest winds diminishing to 5 to 10 before becoming calm. Tomorrow, partly sunny and cooler once again with a high of 61. Northwest winds 5 to 10 miles per hour.

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15: The forecast for Saturday, mostly sunny but cooler. A high of 67 degrees. West-northwest winds 10 to 15 miles per hour, could gust up to 20 at times. Tonight, mostly cloudy and a low dropping down to 45. Northwest winds diminishing to 5 to 10 before becoming calm. Tomorrow, partly sunny and cooler once again, with a high of 61. Northwest winds 5 to 10 miles per hour.

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3: Hello there. I'm Steve Harmon, wife Becky, adopted shelter pup Leo. This is Country Gold. Thanks for making it a part of your weekend. I've got some good stuff. 80s, 90s country, early 2000s. Mark Chestnut is going through the Big D, and he doesn't mean Dallas.

0: Mark Chestnut on Country Gold, going through the Big D and don't mean Dallas. I'm Steve Harmon. Mark back on the road in Georgia this weekend. This show is powered by your requests. I love hearing them. 855-958-3774.
1: Hi, this is Jody. I'm from Oklahoma, and I love to listen to Steve Harmon. He has a fantastic radio voice, and he's a very good announcer. And I would love to hear Terry Clark. I've got better things to do. And you guys are great.
0: All right, now I'm blushing. But here you go.

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2: My name is Wesley from Metropolis, Illinois. I'd like to request Randy Travis, Forever and Ever, Amen. I want to hear his song because it's a real special song to me, certain reasons.
1: Kind of an evil laugh at the end there. What's going on? Here's Randy Travis on Country Gold.

0: Randy Travis, forever and ever, amen, on Country Gold. I'm Steve Harmon. Randy's part of a star-studded lineup to celebrate George Jones this weekend for what would have been George's 95th birthday at the Nashville Palace. Proceeds from the event will go to Concerts for a Cause and the George Jones Scholarship and Commercial Songwriting class at Middle Tennessee State University. How about that? Shout out to our buddy Heath and Ricochet. They'll be there. Coming up, Carolyn Dawn Johnson joins us as we look ahead to Halloween.
1: Hey, what's up, y'all? I'm Luke Bryan.
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4: Riley Green and Boot Barn, sharing a deep respect for the cowboy way.
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11: 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How exciting was that?
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12: 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Something goes wrong, you can't really get down. 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
12: The forecast for Saturday, mostly sunny but cooler, a high of 67 degrees. West-northwest winds 10 to 15 miles per hour, could gust up to 20 at times. Tonight, mostly cloudy and a low dropping down to 45. Northwest winds diminishing to 5 to 10 before becoming calm. Tomorrow, partly sunny and cooler once again with a high of 61. Northwest winds 5 to 10 miles per hour.
13: 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And maybe a couple you forgot. It's Country Gold with Steve Harmon.

0: Michelle Wright and Take It Like a Man on Country Gold. I'm Steve Harmon with our very special guest, Carolyn Dawn Johnson. I have a picture of both of us when we were babies. We were babies, Carolyn.
1: Steve, how are you?
0: It's so good to catch up with you.
1: Thank you very much.
0: And actually, we got to give credit to Michelle. Michelle Wright said, I'll get her to call. Don't you worry about it. And then there you are. Isn't she great?
1: Yes.
0: Well, I'm going to do I'll do a couple of quick things with you to get started. This one's called Wikipedia Truth or Bull.
1: Okay.
0: Started playing the piano at the age of 5, then added the clarinet, the flute, the saxophone, the mandolin, and then the guitar.
1: That's all true.
0: And that was all in high school?
1: Yes.
0: Wow. I'll tell you a quick story. I started on the clarinet, and they switched me to the saxophone, then they switched me to the accordion, then they switched me to the guitar, all within 6 weeks, and I was so bad, they said, do something else. So I ended up on this side of the radio, not playing any music. I do not have the skills. Okay, you're the voice behind Martina McBride and toured with Miranda Lambert as her backup singer.
1: Yes, I have done both of those.
0: When somebody says Miranda Lambert asked me to be the backup singer and guitarist, that's a gig everybody wants. I mean, you must be not just a good guitar player. You must be really good.
1: Oh, that's sweet of you. You know what? Here's what I'll say about me. I am not a fancy player, but I am a solid player.
0: Solid.
1: So, I will credit Martina as someone that kind of helped me really rise to the occasion. Sang harmonies on I Love You on that Emotion album and did all those high harmonies. And during that time, she said, hey, you want to come out on the road with me? I kind of thought she was joking because she was like, I love this. She said, I want you to play guitar too. And I was like, okay.
0: Super solid Carolyn Dawn Johnson on the background vocals for Martina McBride, I Love You on Country Gold.

0: Martina McBride with Carolyn Dawn Johnson background vocals. I love you on Country Gold. Carolyn Dawn Johnson is here. Here's what's funny. Carolyn Dawn Johnson and I had the same boss for a little bit, Bobby Craig. He was my boss at a radio station, then took over Arista Promotions to work with you and Leroy Parnell and Brooks and Dunn and Alan Jackson. You ever learn anything cool from him?
1: That's right. And there was I was kind of worried about something, and Bobby said, you know what, CDJ, you can only occupy your mind with one thought at a time. Make it a good one.
0: Ooh.
1: Isn't that amazing?
0: Yes. He never said anything intelligent like that to me. You're playing the Grand Ole Opry October 29th with Paul Brandt, and you may know that Terry Clark used to host this show, and then she turned it over to me. She handpicked me to take over the show. So,
1: yes.
0: Is that a Canadian night special? Is there something you know about that show already?
1: I do believe that it is a Canadian night special.
0: Oh, yes. Nice. In Canada, do you celebrate Halloween?
1: Yes, we do.
0: You do.
1: We absolutely celebrate Halloween.
0: Now, here's why I ask that. Is that a Halloween show, too? So are you going to be, like, dressed up as somebody? Do you have to come to the Grand Ole Opry in costume?
1: You know, I haven't been told that. So,
0: so it's possible.
1: I don't know what I'm going to be.
0: You know what to do? Go as Terry Clark. Put on a black hat and some boots and just get out there and sing her songs and see if she freaks
1: Seriously.
0: Out.
1: Seriously.
0: October 29th, Canadian night at the Grand Ole Opry with Terry Clark, Tennille Arts, Carolyn Dawn Johnson, and this guy, Paul Brandt, on Country Gold.

0: Paul Brandt on Country Gold. I'm Steve Harmon. Coming up, some country music news. CMA nominations are out. Ella Langley is still busy. And we'll kill some time with Clint Black.
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0: Killing Time from Clint Black on Country Gold. I'm Steve Harmon. If you missed our conversations with Clint over Labor Day weekend, we've got a lot of it posted on our Facebook page, Country Gold with Steve Harmon. Hope you'll check it out. Country Gold music news starts with Ella Langley.
1: When you're hot, you're hot.
0: Yeah.
1: When you're not, you're not. When you're hot, you're hot.
0: Ella Langley's Choosing Texas is now the sole longest-leading non-holiday Hot 100 hit song of all time, at least 20 weeks at number one and counting. To be the all-time leader, she has to go another 2 or 3 weeks and take on
2: all I want for Christmas.
0: Mariah Carey. Which is the all-time leader right now at 22 weeks. Go get him, Ella. The CMA nominations are out. And this show, Country Gold with Steve Harmon, nominated for a CMA award. How about that? Thanks to you, because you do most of the work. You call in, and I just play the songs. Adam Levine and Kelly Clarkson couldn't resist poking a little fun at their former Voice co-star Blake Shelton, welcoming Riley Green to the Voice coaching panel. The Voice coach is saying Riley Green is just a younger, cooler Blake Shelton with a mustache. Here is Blake Shelton, Nobody But Me on Country Gold.

0: Nobody but me.
1: Nobody but me, Blake Shelton. The Voice returns with Riley Green, Monday the 21st. Country Gold, I'm Steve Harmon. We like to test your memory, see if you can remember some of the big songs from Lisa, our Country Gold numerologist.
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0: The forecast for Saturday, mostly sunny but cooler, a high of 67 degrees. West-northwest winds 10 to 15 miles per hour, could gust up to 20 at times. Tonight, mostly cloudy and a low dropping down to 45. Northwest winds diminishing to 5 to 10 before becoming calm. Tomorrow, partly sunny and cooler once again, with a high of 61. Northwest winds 5 to 10 miles per hour.
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0: Dolly Parton, Kenny Rogers, and Real Love. It's Steve Harmon, Dolly News, California, Manhattan, New York. I've made 9/25, September 25th, officially Dolly Day. And look for corn mazes designed like Dolly in your area. Country Gold producer Alexis has posted some of those corn mazes on our Facebook page for you to check out. 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
1: Jonesboro, Illinois. 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
2: Hello there, I'm Steve Harmon, wife Becky, son Graham, adopted shelter pup Leo here. This is Country Gold. Thanks for making us a part of your weekend. It's a 25-year celebration for Steve. I don't have to be me till Monday. 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It's true. 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
1: 2
0: for George Strait, but couldn't get past our friend Joe DiMessina. I'm All Right on Country Gold.

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1: What's going on out there? It's Chad, Dayton, Ohio here. I just want to call in and say the good news is this music is great.
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1: Great.
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0: I sang Dixie, Dwight Yoakam on Country Gold. I'm Steve Harmon. Rolling Stone says that's the number 26 of the top 100 saddest country songs of all time. Wait, I could think of a bunch more sadder than that. What you want to hear? That's what the whole show is about. You tell me, we play it. 855-958-3774.
1: Hey, this is Jeannie from Minnesota. Please play Always Be Humble and Kind. Thank you.
0: You got it. I play this a lot for my nephews and nieces. I say, listen to the words. We're going to sing along. And they're usually like, Uncle Steve, would you not sing?

0: always be humble and kind. Tim McGraw on Country Gold. It's Steve Harmon. Tim McGraw, I don't know if you saw the viral video, Tim McGraw falling backwards on the stage and then jumping right back up so quick because he's in such good shape. I mean, if I fall down like that, I'm not getting up for a couple of days. Coming up, it's been a while, Steve Azar and the story behind I Don't Have to Be Me Till Monday.
1: This is

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1: It's Riley Green, and I'm here with Boot Barn.
2: When I was growing up in Alabama, we didn't have cowboys. Just small tracts of land, no big open fields. And to me, a cowboy was somebody that was tough, that wasn't scared to work. My dad was kind of a cowboy in my eyes. You know, he built houses his whole life. You have to have a pretty good work ethic to get up every morning and go do construction work in a hot sun in Alabama. And that was our version of a cowboy where I grew up.
1: Riley Green and Boot Barn, sharing a deep respect for the cowboy way.
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15: The forecast for Saturday,
0: mostly sunny but cooler, a high of 67 degrees. West-northwest winds 10 to 15 miles per hour, could gust up to 20 at times. Tonight, mostly cloudy and a low dropping down to 45. Northwest winds diminishing to 5 to 10 before becoming calm. Tomorrow, partly sunny and cooler once again, with a high of 61. Northwest winds 5 to 10 miles per hour.

0: Toby Keith and My List on Country Gold. I'm Steve Harmon. That song played on purpose because our next guest, Steve Azar, couldn't get past that song. And Steve, your song stayed at number two because of Toby Keith.
1: Ooh, I love it.
0: It's been too long, so I'm going to start with a little thing we call Wikipedia Truth or Bull.
1: Yeah, go ahead.
0: Wrote Mississippi's official state song called One Mississippi.
1: That is true.
0: That is true.
1: Originally, give me a little history. Originally, Governor called me in, Governor Bryant, back in 2016, before the bicentennial for us, 2017, named me the music and culture ambassador, in which I'm still doing with our other governor. But he asked me to write the official bicentennial song, and I wrote that on the way home. Literally zero edits. It just fell out.
0: Children's book is called One Mississippi, and still a big seller in Mississippi.
1: Yeah, it was chosen the Library of Congress, 56 books nationwide, celebrating America's 250, and we're one of them.
0: Sang the jingle for McDonald's.
1: Well, I wrote something for a friend of mine. Him and his dad owned more McDonald's than anyone in the world. They had almost 100 of them. Believe it or not, his first one was in Greenville, here where I grew up. It was for a contest to get other kids writing songs.
0: I'm going to play a little piece of it right here.
2: Breakfast at McDonald's. Breakfast at McDonald's all day.
0: Kind of bluesy kind of thing you got going on there for McDonald's. And I'll go and eat there anytime you want, Steve Azar. I don't have to be me until Monday on Country Gold.

0: Day.
1: Steve Azar, I don't have to be me until Monday on Country Gold. I'm Steve Harmon with Steve Azar doing truth or bull. Beyond music, Steve Azar, you are a highly accomplished golfer. Golf Digest magazine says he's among the top five musicians to ever play golf. Truth or bull?
2: Well, not ever. That was during a period. That wouldn't be true now. But there was a period when I was working at it. Probably about a 10-year stretch, I was in the top five. And
1: wow.
2: Yeah, I was able to go pretty low back in my day. Now all my friends are going, what happened to you?
1: When you're playing a casual round with friends just for fun, what is the one rule or formality you love to break?
2: That's a tough question.
1: It is.
2: I don't know if there's anything formal about playing golf anymore. One of my big donors of our foundation take an extra shot every once in a while in our tournament because he's the biggest donor. So that I would say that classifies as something that you're breaking a rule, right?
1: I would say that classifies as a no-brainer. That's what I would classify that.
2: Exactly. It's like the bartender. Every once in a while, you got to give the guy a free drink that's been there every day.
1: Have you or could you ever beat Vince Gill in a game of golf?
2: Yes, I actually did. You get Vince a little worked up, then you get him. But when Vince has got it going, it's beautiful. I love Vince. You know, I'm a fan, and he's a great competitor. Great athlete, actually. Really good athlete.
1: And kind of good on guitar and singing, too. Vince Gill on Country Gold.

0: 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Vince Gill on Country Gold. I'm Steve Harmon. Coming up, how to stay married for 80 years. Happily married.
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0: with Steve Harmon.
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0: Mama, he's crazy. You done loco over me. It's the Judds on Country Gold. Steve Harmon, good news?
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0: Let's see what we got.
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0: Good news for John and Jerry Carroll from Murfreesboro, Tennessee. John is 101, Jerry right behind at a cool, she's 100 years young. Couple's been married for 80 years. Wow. The secret to a long life? Enjoy good food. Oh, yeah. Love deeply. Okay. And keep in touch with friends and family every which way you can. Calls, texts, emails. And their final lesson? Don't blink.
2: Life moves pretty fast. 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
0: Don't blink. 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

0: Kenny Chesney and Don't Blink. Life goes by pretty fast. On Country Gold, I'm Steve Harmon. We are now 2 weeks away from Kenny's brand new album, Silver Sands Marina. Very cool. Time to test your memory. Coming up, a Country Gold countdown from Lisa, our show numerologist.
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2: The forecast for Saturday, mostly sunny but cooler, a high of 67 degrees. West-northwest winds 10 to 15 miles per hour, could gust up to 20 at times. Tonight, mostly cloudy and a low dropping down to 45. Northwest winds diminishing to 5 to 10 before becoming calm. Tomorrow, partly sunny and cooler once again, with a high of 61. Northwest winds 5 to 10 miles per hour.
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0: Ricky Van Shelton from A Jack to a King. That song originally released, Lisa?
1: 1988.
0: For Ricky Van Shelton, it's Steve Harmon. Let's test your memory. We're going back where, Lisa? How far back for this Country Gold Top 3?
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2: Hello there. I'm Steve Harmon, wife Becky, adopted shelter pup, my little shadow Leo here in the studio. This is Country Gold. Great stuff from the 80s, 90s, early 2000s. We love having Country Gold stories behind the song, and there's always been one that's towards the top, maybe one of the best stories of all time, and I have that coming up, and a new version of it too, after John Michael Montgomery, Be My Baby Tonight on Country Gold.

0: John Michael Montgomery, hopefully enjoying retirement and loving on those grandbabies he has. Be my baby tonight on Country Gold. I'm Steve Harmon. This show powered by your ideas, your song ideas, artist ideas. 855-958-3774.
1: Hello.
0: Hello. It's me, Steve. Steve Harmon.
1: This is Steve from Fort Wayne, Indiana.
0: Okay.
1: I'd like to hear A Picture of Me Without You by Lori Morgan. Thank you very much for your time.
0: You're certainly welcome. 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
1: I'm Amy Todd, and I'm from Bloomfield, Indiana, and I want to hear Run by George Strait because I love George Strait music.

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If there's a train moving fast down the tracks, I hope you caught it.

0: George Strait, Run on Country Gold. I'm Steve Harmon. I'm going to have to do a little research, but I believe that song stayed at number two because it couldn't get past Toby Keith's I Want to Talk About Me. And then it couldn't get past Alan Jackson, Where Were You When the World Stopped Turning. And then it couldn't get past Steve Holy's Good Morning Beautiful. Can you imagine this? A George Strait song never getting to number one? Song idea, request lines open, 855-958-3774.
1: Glenn from Missouri. Love to hear something by Leroy Parnell. Take care. Bye.
0: Love it. Here you go. What kind of fool do you think he is? Leroy Parnell on Country Gold.

0: Leroy Parnell, what kind of fool do you think he is? Steve Harmon on our Facebook page, Country Gold with Steve Harmon. We have the story behind that song from Leroy Parnell himself. Now, we've had some great stories behind the song, but always towards the top, Shelley Wright's Single White Female is one of the best.
1: Isn't it great? And it's all true. We'll

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1: 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Looking for a man like you. With Steve Harmon.
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16: Mostly cloudy tonight with a low around 45 degrees. Northwest winds 5 to 10 miles per hour this evening before becoming calm. Tomorrow, partly sunny, a high of 61. Northwest winds 5 to 10 miles per hour once again. Sunday night, partly cloudy, a 20% chance of rain after midnight, a low of 46. Monday, a near 100% chance of rain, possibly a thunderstorm, with a high of 60 degrees.
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0: Beer from My Horses, Toby Keith, Willie Nelson on Country Gold. I'm Steve Harmon. Willie gearing up for Farm Aid 2026, scheduled for September 26 in Vabeach, Virginia, the 40th year. How about that? We've had some fantastic stories behind the song, but Shelley Wright sitting in a parking lot listening to Single White Female and a lady just coming up out of nowhere.
1: I had no idea who she was, and she's waving her arms and mouthing something to me, and she stands outside of my window. I'm in the driver's seat, and she's mouthing something, and what I can tell is she's saying, "That's my song."
0: That person standing outside Shelley's window is Carolyn Dawn Johnson.
2: I know where you're going.
0: Tell us what was happening. What's going on here?
2: I had just had dinner with my friend Rose at Granite Falls, and I heard my song in the parking lot. Yes, it was, and I knew it was my song because that signature lick that goes dun dun da da dun dun da da dun dun da da da da da da da da da da. 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And I just run across the parking lot when I ran up to this vehicle. Yes, indeed, it was Shelley. And she was in there with two friends. And she turns into her friends, turns the music down, and I hear the door lock.
0: Yeah, somebody's screaming at you in the parking lot and screaming to run into your car. You lock the door.
2: Excuse me. I wrote that song. And she's like looking at me funny. And she opens her window like about half a centimeter. And she goes, "What's your name?" And I'm like, "Carolyn Dawn Johnson. I wrote that song." And she's like, "Oh my goodness, get in here." And she unlocks the door and she cranks the song. She did actually say, she goes, "You know, this was not supposed to be my first single. And now we've already decided this has to be it." And she says, "I'm going to call it right now. This is going to be my first number one song." And yeah, she took it all the way to the top.
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0: Single White Female, sung by Shelley Wright, written by Carolyn Dawn Johnson. How about that? Steve Harmon on Country Gold, waiting for your song ideas. Or maybe you have a favorite artist. 855-958-3774.
1: Hey, this is Jacob Mustin. I'm from Meesig, Michigan. I was hoping you guys play Keith Whitley. Pretty sweet to hear it on your guys' station.
0: Yeah, we could listen to him all day. Keith Whitley on Country Gold.

0: I'm no stranger to the rain. Keith Whitley on Country Gold by request, 855-958-3774. Coming up, it's a Country Gold new music roundup. There's an answer song to Shania Twain's Who's Bed Have Your Boots Been Under from Kane Brown. Will these songs make it to a future Country Gold show? You get to decide.
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Shania Twain, whose bed have your boots been under anyway? It's Steve Harmon, Country Gold, new music roundup. How about the answer to that from Kane Brown featuring Shania Twain?

0: That's great. That's a good one. Lee Bryce had an idea for a song and thought the perfect person to sing with him would be Vince Gill.
1: I just called him, and he said, yeah. I said, you hear the song? He says, I didn't hear it. I said, well, how do you know? He says, I trust you, buddy. I'm a fan. And I said, are you sure? Like, are you just messing with me right now? So now here we are. It's actually happening. I can't really believe it.

Brand new from Lee Bryce and Vince Gill. Oh, I like that. Randy Travis has a new 12-song album. Never before heard songs. Zero done by AI coming out November 13th called Same Old Way. Here's Randy and Honky Tonk Moon on Country Gold.

0: Looking forward to hearing Randy Travis's voice. His new album's called Same Old Way, November 13th. That's Honky Tonk Moon. I'm Steve Harmon. This is Country Gold. Our top three countdown from a year in the past to test all of our memories and see if we can figure it out. I would tell you what year, but I don't know yet. Country Gold producer Alexis will have clues coming up.
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14: Mostly cloudy tonight with a low around 45 degrees. Northwest winds 5 to 10 miles per hour this evening before becoming calm. Tomorrow, partly sunny, a high of 61. Northwest winds 5 to 10 miles per hour once again. Sunday night, partly cloudy, a 20% chance of rain after midnight, a low of 46. Monday, a near 100% chance of rain, possibly a thunderstorm, with a high of 60 degrees.
15: Hi, this is Mike Terry, staff announcer from the Grand Ole Opry. We're celebrating our 100th birthday this year. We hope you'll come visit us in Nashville. In the meantime, you're listening to Country Gold with my good friend Steve Harmon.

0: two of a kind working on a full house, Garth Brooks on Country Gold. I'm Steve Harmon. Garth and Trisha announced they're committed to Dolly Parton Day 925, September 25th at their bar. 100% of the proceeds will go to Dolly's Imagination Library and her charities. Now, next week, I think it's the guy that came up with this idea, Mark Wills, will join us and tell us all about 925, September 25, and why it should be Dolly Day. But for now, let's bring in Country Gold producer Alexis for some clues as to what year we're going to look at in our top three countdown.
1: Turns out this was a pretty big year. The Hubble Space Telescope was launched into orbit aboard the Space Shuttle Discovery. Buster Douglas knocked out Mike Tyson in one of the biggest upsets in boxing history.
0: Oh, yeah.
1: And Home Alone premiered and became a massive box office smash. Yep, that name turned Macaulay Culkin into a household name. It's 1990.
2: This is a Country Gold countdown from this week, 1990. Number three. You lie.

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4: What, honey?
3: What? I think she means that as a compliment. I hope so. This is Rascal Flatts, Mayberry on Country Gold.

0: Rascal Flatts Mayberry on Country Gold. I'm Steve Harmon. You can catch them on their extended Life is a Highway tour with Lauren Elena and Chris Lane on the road with them. For Country Gold, this show, we love hearing from you. A song that brings back a good memory for you. 855-958-3774.
1: Hi, my name is Rowena. I'm calling from Scottsbluff, Nebraska. And the song I'd like you to play is for my husband, Jack. Back in 1970, we knew each other 3 months, and it's been almost 57 years now. Look at Us by Vince Gill. Thank you so much.
0: Oh, man, thank you.

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3: Hello, this is Luke Barker. I'm calling from Perth, Virginia. And the song I like to hear is Highwayman by the Highwaymen. And if you could play that song, that would be perfect.

0: Kris Kristofferson, Johnny Cash, Willie Nelson, and Waylon Jennings. Steve Harmon, this is Country Gold. Shooter Jennings has a brand new album for us from Waylon. Undiscovered songs that he and his friends found in the basement. One of them is called Diamonds. You can hear all about it when we talk to him. It's on our Facebook page, Country Gold with Steve Harmon. And Waylon's album is called Diamonds. It'll be out November 13th. This show, powered by you at 855-958-3774. What you waiting for? Give us a call.
1: This is Gary from Valva, North Dakota. I'd like to hear some Shenandoah.
0: Well, we'd like to play it for you. Bubba can dance. Well, I can too on Country Gold.

0: Republican Dance, I Can Too, written by Marty Rabin and Mike McGuire from Shenandoah, and the title came from another writer with them, Bob McDill, who was never out into the clubs or anything. And then,
1: getting up to get him a cup of coffee, and he said, you know, if Bubba can dance, I can too. And I told Mike, I said, that's what we're going to write.
0: Coming up, Dolly Parton news. Who's celebrating 925 September 25?

0: Ivan Moore with Bells, who sings Son of Jolene.
1: 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Switch for
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18: Mostly cloudy tonight with a low around 45 degrees. Northwest winds 5 to 10 miles per hour this evening before becoming calm. Tomorrow, partly sunny, a high of 61. Northwest winds 5 to 10 miles per hour once again. Sunday night, partly cloudy, a 20% chance of rain after midnight, a low of 46. Monday, a near 100% chance of rain, possibly a thunderstorm, with a high of 60 degrees.
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925 Dolly Parton on Country Gold. I'm Steve Harmon. A Dolly Parton update, 925. 925 is becoming a big deal. We're trying to make it Dolly Parton Day across America, across the world. I'll have more on that as soon as I can. But right now, let's bring back Bells. Maybe the last person to sing with Dolly. Certainly the last hit song for Dolly. It's Bells and Dolly. Remember Son of Jolene? Now

0: Your gold.
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1: No.
0: It's always one thing or another with you. You're either in the bathroom or you're in... Tell us all how you found out about the loss of your friend Dolly Parton.
1: One of my guys in my van kind of just blurted it out.
0: Oh, no.
1: Shocking.
0: Startling,
1: and...
0: yes.
1: You know, then I kind of had to get off the phone and kind of process it. Just heartbreaking news. And there was a lot of tears and just, you know, she's just one of a kind, like such, like the most special, kindest person ever. And I can't believe that I had the honor of getting to meet her and work with her. It's just... You know, I don't really think it's sunk in yet.
0: I hear you. Now, Bells is in charge of the son of Jolene, but we better hear about Jolene first on Country Gold.

0: There it is, Jolene. And for years, I never thought there would be a follow-up to that song. Steve Harmon, this is Country Gold. But of course, Bells and Dolly Parton worked together and came up with Son of Jolene. Bells is with us, and you've had to do some shows since then. How are you handling that?
1: You know, that was really emotional playing it for the first time now. It has a whole new meaning to me. You know, I've always, you know, played it the last song in my set just because I'm so proud of that song. And but now, you know, I just took a minute last night to really just talk about what Dolly meant to me. And not only just ever since, you know, I was a kid, just growing up idolizing her. And I don't know if I would be in country music without Dolly. And she's just such a generous spirit.
0: Do you have any idea at all when you were in the studio with her that there was any issue at all? I couldn't see it in the video.
1: No, she had, you know, more energy than me that day. I mean, she looked beautiful.
0: Yeah.
1: She sounded amazing. I mean, yeah, you would have never known. You know, I just think there's going to be a Dolly-sized hole in the world for forever now.
0: Appreciate you, Bells. Appreciate you so much for coming on. Let's play Son of Jolene. It's Bells and Dolly on Country Gold.

0: Son of Jolene Bells and Dolly Parton, written in part by Dolly. Here on Country Gold, I'm Steve Harmon, and that may be one of the last collaborations we'll hear from Dolly. That's hard to believe I even just said that. Coming up, it's your Country Gold stat of the day if you like to sleep on the weekend. Oh, if I got good news for you.
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0: But for the grace of God, go I, Keith Urban, on Country Gold. It's Steve Harmon, your Country Gold stat of the day. Sleeping an extra hour and 27 minutes on weekends lowers the risk of high blood pressure by 10%. No pills, no exercise, just stay in bed an extra hour and a half.
1: Ta-da!
0: Just that thought makes weekends even better. Drift off to dream, Travis Tritt on Country Gold.

0: drift off to dream from Travis Tritt, a country gold fun fact, an interesting fact. Travis Tritt is one of the class of 1989 megastars who never wore a cowboy hat. No, Garth Brooks, Alan Jackson, Clint Black, who spent Labor Day with us, all iconic superstars wearing cowboy hats, but not Travis. We're going to test your memory again. We're going to do a country gold top three countdown from
1: 1998.
0: When we come back.

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0: Mostly cloudy tonight with a low around 45 degrees. Northwest winds 5 to 10 miles per hour this evening before becoming calm. Tomorrow, partly sunny, a high of 61. Northwest winds 5 to 10 miles per hour once again. Sunday night, partly cloudy, a 20% chance of rain after midnight, a low of 46. Monday, a near 100% chance of rain, possibly a thunderstorm, with a high of 60 degrees.
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0: Mark Wills and Jacob's Ladder on Country Gold. I'm Steve Harmon. Mark is on Country Gold next week. He wants to run a really cool idea he has to celebrate Dolly Parton by us. He wants to see what you think. And we'll get him to do a few stories behind a song, too. And now our Country Gold Top 3 Countdown. Lisa, where are we going?
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0: Dolly Parton can't hold a candle to you. It's Steve Harmon. This is Country Gold. Got some big plans for 9/25, September 25, Dolly Parton Day to tell you about next week. 855-958-3774, Country Gold request line number.
1: Steve Harmon, this is Scooter from Watertown, Minnesota. 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
0: Hey, man.
1: 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Thank you.
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